0: baby. I've missed you. I really want to see you tonight. I hope you can make it. Please call me back.
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2: 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Right up.

This is Andre. Hey, I'm sorry I'm not in right now, but if you'd be so kind to leave a short message and a number, I'll definitely get back to you. Wait for the beep.

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2: There you go again, walking in and out of my world. You see, every day I come here to this same cafe and sit and wait for your return, hoping that today is the day that you finally notice me. Thinking that today is the day that I finally get the nerve to approach you and introduce myself and maybe begin to tell you how I feel. But who am I kidding? You see, day after day I sit here paralyzed, unable to move, unable to speak. And as I watch you walk out of my world again, I feel the tears begin to well up in my eyes.